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1: Now, how are we already talking about Coachella again? I was with a friend last night. He was like, bro, went to both weekends. I went one weekend, took my niece next weekend. She loved it. I was like, well, which was a better weekend? He said one.
2: Really? He said one?
3: Even though he went to both?
1: He said one, yeah. Wow. Anyway, we're talking about next year already. Next.
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0: Kiss 108.
1: I don't know. I talked to a friend of mine. Somehow I got to go to both Coachellas. He went to the weekend one, weekend two. He said weekend one, everyone's so excited. There will be two weekends coming up again in 2027. First, we got to drop the ball.
2: Uh-huh.
1: Then we get to Coachella. There's a lot going on before that. So if you think you might want to go, basically, you got to decide immediately before the lineup is announced, right?
2: Yeah.
1: What are the prices? The price is $500-$600?
2: $500-$600. It cracked me up getting this email because it was the day after weekend two wrapped. I mean, people are probably still driving home from the desert.
1: Who originated the emails?
2: The Coachella, Golden Voice. Like,
3: smart.
2: It came like, yes. And because I've gone to Coachella in the past, I'm on like their email.
1: On the list.
2: Yes, I'm on the list. And so it was like, Coachella tickets go on sale May 1st, 11 a.m. Be ready. And obviously there's no lineup. So everyone's just kind of trying to predict who they think might be there next year.
1: What about K-pop? Have they ever done Coachella?
2: I don't think they've ever headlined.
3: No, not headlined.
2: Like Blackpink was second to last. So yes,
1: well,
2: I think
1: that's
2: like
1: what,
2: a
1: this
2: K-pop
1: will be a K-pop
2: headline.
1: Coachella. They're going to change Coachella to K, spelled with a K this year.
3: I think Dua Lipa.
1: Got to paint all the police cars with a K. Coachella.
2: That's pretty funny. You just come up with that?
1: Well, no, I write this stuff ahead of time. You see the team of people over here? Yeah, I think BTS is going to do like a Taylor Swift number on tour, you know?
2: Yeah.
1: They're going to do a big number.
2: They would be massive if they could get BTS to headline next year.
1: Well, that's what I'm saying to Golden Voice.
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I heard you.

0: don't know, actually. You know, now that I'm in that world, I don't know what's better, a date on a Friday or a date on a Saturday. It's like a date on a Saturday, Monday's so close. Date on a Friday, I've worked. Got to get home to shower. Sometimes you don't have time. So I don't know.
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0: 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Now, Ruby, you're hosting a party, correct?
1: Yes, I'm hosting a little backyard boogie for my friend's birthday.
2: Backyard boogie.
1: Yes, thank you, sis.
0: Mm-hmm. Okay, now, I always have a question about this. Music volume and how late, how long with the neighbors?
1: Okay, so that's my question. Do I need to give a heads up? Because we're going to make smash burgers. It's starting around 3-ish. Yeah.
0: You're not going to invite them?
1: No.
0: So,
2: well, not if it's at 3. Well, when is it going to wrap?
1: It's a little loose, but that's why I'm like, do I need to let the neighbors know that we're going to have people over? It's about 45, 50 people.
0: Rule of thumb. When you 45, 50 people for a smash burger party
2: at 3?
3: No,
2: my neighbors know.
3: You don't let them know unless it's nighttime.
0: What is wrong with your manners? Anytime you think you should, you should.
2: No, daytime is a free-for-all.
4: I, like, invite the next-door neighbors, but I don't need to, like, tell the whole street.
0: No, also, here's the other thing, Ruby. Send them a plate.
4: Yeah, that's nice.
1: Oh, that's cool.
0: Send them a plate of the smash burgers.
4: Yeah.
1: Like, I'll send right a little smash burger over the fence.
0: Before. before, like 2:55, 2:45. Hey, just want to let you know, we're doing this over here. Wanted you guys to have some. Thank you so much for your neighborly friendship.
4: That's cute.
0: And don't even say anything about the 50 people. Just send the plate. I mean, not a burger, a plate of burgers.
1: Oh, a plate. Yes.
0: Yeah, a plate of the things.
1: Yes.
0: And then don't act like you're asking for permission. Just be generous like that. That's the way to do it, guys.
4: That's cute. I like that move.
1: I like that too.
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And you know what? 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

0: May 1st, Ancient Festival of Spring Maypole Dance. I remember doing that at Austin Elementary, my elementary school. Very recognizable May tradition dance. We would celebrate with ribbons and tangle them all up around the maypole and do a little skippity hop.
1: Huh. 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

0: 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Ryan Seacrest here.
1: It is the first day of May. I think we're kind of like ready. We're ready for summer stuff.
2: Yeah.
1: I saw that Emily Blunt, she revealed her male fashion icks. Did y'all see this? Almost every guy has been guilty of at least one infraction.
2: Oh, yeah.
1: Right? Most of us, several. But The Devil Wears Prada 2, that is a big deal. And she's in it. Says for her first and foremost fashion, no, turtlenecks. I disagree, Emily.
2: Yeah,
1: I think turtlenecks look super intelligent.
2: I don't know. It needs to be the right guy wearing the turtleneck.
1: I don't know. I put on a turtleneck. I feel like I got smarter.
3: They're a no for me, too.
2: I like the turtlenecks on you, Ryan.
1: See, thank you. And the fact that there are no actually makes me happy. Because, I don't know. It's unexpected.
3: Because you like to be irreverent.
2: It's more unique.
1: I like to. It's my tattoo. You know? It's like me wearing a turtleneck, me saying, hey, I got a tattoo, but I don't have a turtleneck.
3: Yeah,
1: it's
3: exactly the same.
1: Anyway, Emily's new movie, Devil Wears Prada 2, in theaters today.
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0: trending report coming up next. Have you ever had to show up to work with a completely shattered, broken into bits heart and had to do your thing with a smile on your face? We have done that. Probably you too. We'll get into that next.
1: It's Kiss 108.

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1: Tanya has a trending report. Megan Thee Stallion in this one.
2: Yes, but I really wanted to do this one because I vividly have a memory of the day after you went through a breakup and having to come and do the show here with us. So tonight is Megan.
3: How did you know like he had a breakup that night?
2: Because it was in the press.
3: I don't think it was that fresh.
1: Believe everything you read.
3: Yeah.
1: Must be true.
2: Okay, so tonight is Megan Thee Stallion's last performance of Moulin Rouge on Broadway. She was originally scheduled to end May 17th, but it's ending tonight for personal reasons and some health-related reasons. As we all know, she and Clay Thompson ended their relationship this week, and then just hours after she posted about the breakup, Megan had to go to work, as many people do. She went out there, she performed the whole show, and then at the curtain call, she broke down. Tears were running down her face. She was like holding it together. The audience was cheering her on. They were there for her. But there was just something really human about this moment, you know, because I think we all have gone through heartbreaks. And then you, especially when you're in the entertainment industry, you have to go and like be on and entertain. And you're like, it's kind of like Taylor Swift's song, "You Can Do It with a Broken Heart." Mm-hmm. You know, like you still have to show up to work.
4: Yeah.
2: And I just felt this was like such a relatable moment with Megan.
1: We've all had to do this here. I mean, sure, you knew about mine and I knew about yours, Tanya, because you called me at home on a Sunday night and said, don't talk about it on the air.
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3: You played it cool and I played it dumb. Don't you think I'm a little too young to be messed with like that?

0: Let's go!
1: Sissany, The Devil Wears Prada 2. Everybody, I'd love to go see it.
2: Yeah, let's go. This is in theaters today. Meryl Streep is back as Miranda, dealing with the decline of traditional magazine publishing and just like real stuff that's happening now, navigating the power struggle against her former assistant, Emily Blunt. So it is, I'm such a huge fan of Devil Wears Prada. So
1: me too.
2: I cannot wait for this movie, and I'm so excited that it's finally here.
1: I mean, who doesn't quote Devil Wears Prada 1 each week? Tanya, what's on your weekend watch list?
3: Mine is Running Point Season 2 is officially out on Netflix. So Kate Hudson returns as the owner of the LA Waves, the basketball team, but her older brother, who's played by Justin Theroux, returns looking to take over. So all 10 episodes are streaming now on Netflix.
1: Great. I've been trying to work my way through DTF St. Louis for I feel like a couple of watch lists. You know, I'm at the pace that we're all at when we're busy. Jason Bateman is my guy.
3: Yeah.
1: I love this guy,
3: love
1: Jason
3: him.
1: Bateman. But Jason Bateman and David Harbour, the actors, their characters ride these three-wheeled low-riding bicycles with the soft hammocky seat and the big orange flag that sticks up. I don't know about those bikes. I can't figure out if I think they're really uncool or cool.
2: There must be a way it works out your body that benefits.
1: I think they're better for you, but man, they seem low. I might go under a truck or something.
3: I could not see you in one of those.
2: I could actually see him in one. He rode that other weird bike that doesn't have a seat.
1: Yeah, I got bike weird bikes are my thing.
3: Yeah.
1: Anyway, it's on HBO Max.
0: Just watch. Come on.
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2: 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I'm at La Crystal Rosas. Holy, holy. New Madonna and Sabrina Carpenter here. It's called Bring Your Love.

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You know what goes on this hour on the new hit list? 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We're on new hit list. I'm at La Crystal Rosas. Samsar Larsson coming up. Taylor Swift, Sienna Spyro. 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

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It's the new hit list on everything. I'm at La Cristo Rosa. Subtle flex here, but when I was backstage in the artist area at Coachella, I ran into Teddy Swims, had a full conversation with him. I don't think he actually remembers. That guy parties really hard. Teddy Swims, new music, Mr. Know-It-All. She likes-

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1: On the new hit list, it's finally here. Zara Larsson's remix album of Midnight Sun, Girls Trip. 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Sorry, fellas. I know you have the FOMO, but it is what it is. Zara Larsson, Midnight Sun for you right here on the new hit list.

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Kiss 108. On the new hit list, more coming up for you. I'm a shimmy out of here. I'll be back Monday night. Till then, not like Crystal Rosas. Have a great rest of your weekend. Olivia Rodrigo, we just found out she's going on tour. Hello. Her new one here is called Drop Dead, and I'm obsessed.

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7: 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What up? 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Oh, my. Meghan Trainor.
8: Hi.
7: How are you doing?
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7: 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Meghan Trainor's here. We're chatting everything. 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On with the countdown. Let's go. This is song number 20. Pitbull featuring...

0: was song number 19 this week on the iHeartRadio countdown. What up? It's JoJo on the radio. Megan Trainor's hanging up. Megan, finish this sentence. This new chapter of Megan Trainor is blank. Get I'm wild. Like, get vicious.
1: Hard. Difficult. I want to say impressive because I never thought that I could do any of these things, and I'm patting myself on the back. I'm very proud of myself.
0: Speaking music, just balancing life.
1: All of it. The visuals, the music videos. I was in dance rehearsals for like months training for Shimmer's music video.
0: God.
1: Having three kids at the same time as all this chaos has been harder than anything else in my whole life. But I love every second of it. And sometimes I don't. Sometimes I do.
0: I'll tell you what, the dance proud. Thing. I mean, I don't know where you are with the dance stuff, but after watching my daughter dance for years, which yeah. You know, of course, your nephew went to the same studio.
1: Yeah, yeah.
0: They make it look easy.
1: They make it look so easy.
0: It's impossible.
1: It's all balance, which I don't have. And I would learn it and I would nail it. Then they go, okay, now heels. And I was like, And then they'd be like, cool. Day of, they're like, we got a rug. I was like, I'm doing this on a rug. And like, just curveballs left and right. So it was a lot for me who's like not trained in dancing.
0: Join the club. But you are trained in being awesome. Oh my God. Wait till you guys hear this new music if you haven't heard it already. Megan Trainor is hanging out on with the countdown. Let's do it. This is song number 18.
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20: All right, guys, we're back. It's JoJo on the radio. This is the iHeartRadio Countdown. Megan Trainor is hanging out. New album, Toy With Me. How do you know when an album is complete, Megan?
21: When I'm sick of writing for it. I always think I'm done, and then my team always pushes me and goes, you can keep trying, just keep going. And then I'm like, you're right. I wouldn't have had that song if I didn't keep going. So I run through that for like a while until my family is like, all right, she can't do better than this. Like, people have to hear this music. Because then you start, like, losing songs, you know?
20: Right. Because I would imagine after

0: There it is, song number 17 this week on the iHeartRadio Countdown. What up, it's JoJo on the radio. Megan Trainor is hanging out. New album is out called Toy With Me. Megan, is there a song that is, and I've only started asking this question maybe like over the last 6 months or a year or whatever. Is there a song that is the centerpiece of the album? And I'm not even sure what that means, but do you have an answer for that?
1: I think Getting Girl is.
0: Oh, gotcha.
1: Just because it was the most emotional and like exactly where I am in life. And it sounds like musical and old school with all real players, which was very hard to do. But it also has that modern pop, like Max Martin cleanness to it. So I think she ranges from like if I do a full musical old school song on this album to like when I go to Shimmer and just do pure pop.
0: God, what song almost didn't make the album for whatever reason? Timing, you, whatever.
1: Maybe like, okay, Ladylike, but it's such a sleeper. It's so good.
0: The reason I ask that question, a lot of times that song that doesn't make it or almost doesn't make it for some reason, that becomes a fan favorite, a big one, you know?
1: Yeah.
0: All right, Megan Trainor hanging out. On with the countdown. Let's do it. This is song number 16.
2: Bruno Mars, Risk It All.

0: That was song number 15 this week on the iHeartRadio countdown. What up? It's JoJo on the radio. Megan Trainor hanging up. Megan, I gotta know this, and I've never asked you this. How do you usually write a song? And here's what I assume, and tell me where I'm wrong with this. Something inspires you, then you record partial lyrics or partial melody in your phone. Then there's a writing session, either just by yourself or with the team, and then you either record it or you shelf it. Is that the process, or what am I missing? Am I completely off?
1: Yeah, sometimes it's like that. I usually have a songwriting session booked at 10 a.m. because that's the earliest producers and writers will commit to me when I'm up at like 6 with the kids. I'm like, start at 10? And then if something significant happened in my life, like a getting girl situation where a big breakup happened, then I'll be like, I really want to write about this, and I want to write it in a cool way, not just like, he hurt you. Like, I want it to be a clever way of doing it.
0: Like really cool wordplay.
1: Yeah, like getting girl, let's go shopping, like that visual, and we'll relate that to the breakup. This album, I was on Pinterest a lot, and I wrote in like cute captions for Instagram. Like cute, sassy phrases. Ew. And that's where I got like, you know, I'm not ladylike. And I was like, oh, I love that. Yeah. I was like, that's clever. And then we tried to round around that and relate it to my life in some way. And then we usually write, which this isn't normal, I don't think, in songwriting sessions, but we're so quick that I will write from like 11, because we'll just get in and hang out and be like, what are we talking about? 11, and then by 2 to 3 p.m., the song is written.
0: No kidding.
1: It's always like a couple of hours. And then from 3 to 6, I will record all my vocals for the song. And then I will run upstairs for bath time.
0: No kidding. Wow. One of these days, can I sit in on maybe a part of that process? I mean, we wouldn't leak anything out. I would love to see just any of that. That sounds so fascinating.
1: Yeah.
0: Or maybe it's boring. I don't know, but it seems
1: pretty fascinating. I was like, it might be boring, but yeah.
0: My brain's out. Megan Trainor's hanging out. On with the countdown. Let's do it. This is song number 14.
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0: All right, guys, we back. It's JoJo on radio. This is the iHeartRadio Countdown. Meghan Trainor is hanging out. New album called Toy With Me. It is out. Make sure to check it out. Meghan, have you ever written a song like in mid-argument?
1: With my husband?
0: Anybody, really. But Daryl.
1: I wrote a song right after marriage counseling called Potential. It's on this new album, and you're going to love it. It's like 80s pop song, and it's like, boy, you're so dumb, but man, you got plenty potential. Like, you're so close.
0: And not to get into nothing too personal, but it was after you and Daryl had a disagreement, we'll say.
1: Yeah, but now marriage counseling is so incredible. I recommend every couple to do it. And because of that, we're like better than ever. So it was needed, and that song came out of it. So we're grateful for it.
0: Daryl should know that the wife is always right.
1: Wife is always right. Yeah. I taught him that. He doesn't believe me.
0: I know, right? He'll learn sooner or later. Meghan Trainor's hanging out. Top 13 songs coming up next. Do not move. 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
0: All right, guys, we back. 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This is the iHeartRadio Countdown. Meghan Trainor is hanging out. Her new album, Toy With Me, it is out. Meghan, what is something about songwriting that people think is easy, but it's actually the hard part?
1: That it's kind of like a puzzle, and you have to rhyme words that don't rhyme. And especially pop, is like so difficult. Everyone's like, oh, that's easy and silly. And I'm like, bro, it's math. It's math, and it is like an, a Rubik's Cube is what I feel like we're doing all day trying to solve it. And like, if it matches perfectly, like, you win. And it's like very hard to do.
0: Is the genius line when it comes to that your buddy T-Pain, Mansion in Wisconsin?
1: Exactly. When they're like, nothing rhymes, I'm like, Mansion in Wisconsin.
0: Meghan Trainor is hanging out. On with the countdown. Let's go. This is song number 13.
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0: 12 this week on the iHeartRadio Countdown. What up? It's JoJo on the radio. Megan Trainor's hanging out. Megan, this, I don't want to jump ahead too far, but this might be my favorite song you've ever done. And I heard it for the first time.
1: Shimmer?
0: Shimmer is so phenomenal. I mean, I shouldn't say that because, you know, it's the fresh new shiny toy, but
1: it is.
0: God.
1: She's shiny, though. She shimmers.
0: I don't sweat. I shimmer. Talk about this track. What do people need to know?
1: I was studying a lot of my, I was doing a lot of private shows, and I noticed in my set list, I was working with my outfits too, and I noticed like No, my song No, and Me Too were very left alone.
0: Oh,
1: they're very, they're very awkward by themselves. Like all my other songs are like Dear Future Husband,
0: right.
1: And then No, they were just so hardcore, and I was like, they need more friends. We need to write more songs that are like similar to them. So I, in that world, I try to give like a fun bass line to start the song. And then I wanted to write just like the ultimate, like, I don't care, I am amazing song. And I was like, at first I said, I don't sweat, I glitter. And I was like, ah, but shimmer sounds so much hotter. And so then me and Carol Aids, I hope I say her name right. I love her so much. She's an amazing artist. We wrote this together and just had the most fun ever. And I was like, oh my God, this is going to change the world.
0: You guys check this track. Holy crap, man. Megan Trainor, Shimmer.

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15: All right, guys, we're back. It's JoJo on the radio. This is the iHeartRadio Countdown. Megan Trainor is hanging out. Megan, questions about, you know, fame. Fame is a weird word, but strangest place you've been recognized. I would love to know, like, in traffic, drive-through.
16: I mean, I guess what's strange to me is when I'm overseas and I get recognized because, like, that's bizarre to me. I'm like, you know me all the way in Australia, you know? I'm like, what?
15: Huh?
16: Yeah, so that's always strange. But nowadays, I don't even get recognized. It's my husband. He always gets us recognized. And then they see him and they go, she must be close, you know?
15: Right.
16: And then they hunt us down. But at Disneyland the other day, too, people were very nice. They didn't really... they recognize us, but they would just smile or like a few.
15: Aww.
16: And then some would come up just to Daryl and make me take the pic. And then they're like, thanks, ma'am. And I was like,
15: I love Daryl too.
16: I love Daryl.
15: Such a beautiful guy.
16: Yeah.
15: All right. Megan Trainor's hanging out on with the Countdown. Let's go. This is song number 11.
0: Harry Styles, American Girls.

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1: That was song number 10 this week on the iHeartRadio countdown. What up? It's JoJo on the radio. Megan Trainor is hanging out. New album called Toy With Me. It is out. Megan, final question on the writing topic. If your songs could talk, which one would have the biggest ego?
2: Shimmer.
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2: 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She real confident.
1: Damn right. Megan Trainor hanging out on with the countdown. Let's do it. This is song number 9.
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22: All right, guys, we're back. It's JoJo on the radio. This is the iHeartRadio Countdown. Megan Trainor saying it. More questions. I'm obsessed with fame, Megan.
23: Why? Like,
22: I don't know.
23: I'm not famous, bro.
22: Stop it. Is it what you thought it would be? Like, enjoyable do you kind of, you love it but hate it?
5: It's exactly what everyone says it is. Yeah, it's like the perks are really nice sometimes when you want like a restaurant reservation, but I don't go out to eat ever, so I don't use a lot of the perks ever. But and then when you want privacy and like you start to have kids, you're like, you get these scary thoughts. So it's like awesome and terrible, you know?
22: I think the one thing that I was kind of like, you know, because if I were buying something like ointment for an itch, you don't want somebody recognizing you when you're buying this. You know, not that I had an itch.
5: That's when you say, Mom, I need to go to the store. Maybe right. Yeah.
22: What part of fame took you the longest to figure out?
5: I guess I'll never get used to people calling my name in public, like at the mall. And I assume they're friends or like someone I know.
22: That is weird.
5: So I try to be really polite and go, hey, they're like, Megan. I'm like, it's you. And they're like, no, you don't know me. And I'm like, ah, dude, forgot. You know,
22: you've probably developed the, and I do the same thing. Somebody yells something at me. And if I don't know them, I shouldn't say this, but if I don't know them, I just know them.
5: Yeah.
22: You just know them.
5: Like, nice seeing you.
22: What the hell? What's going on?
5: Yeah.
22: Oh my God.
5: You
22: know? And it makes you feel good. It makes them feel good. And you make a new friend. So, you know, Megan Trainor's hanging out. On with the countdown. Let's go. This is song number 8.
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0: With JoJo Wright.
15: All right, guys, we're back. It's JoJo on the radio. This is the iHeartRadio Countdown. Megan Trainor's here. Megan, what's a song you wrote that you knew it was a hit the second you finished it? Is it Shimmer, you think? You know?
8: Or, I hope, man. I don't know right? What a hit is nowadays, but I did have like big butterflies when I wrote Dear Future Husband. When I drove home playing it that day, I was like, right. I really love this song. And I told him, I was like, this scares me how good this song is. Like, yeah. I think people really like this. And that was the only time I was right.
15: Is there a song you gave away that you wish you kept?
8: I don't think so. Every song was like perfect for the other artist. I'm going to try to write some more songs for other artists after this project because I miss that world. But I really, really love Sledgehammer and I with by Fifth Harmony.
15: Oh, yeah, dude.
8: And I want to like do a surprise on tour and maybe sing one of those songs that got cut. by them.
15: That'd be kind of cool. That would be kind of a couple of other like writer type questions. Megan Trainor's hanging out on with the countdown. Here we go. This is song number 5.
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19: All right, guys, we're back. It's JoJo on the radio. This is the iHeartRadio Countdown. Megan Trainor saying it. Megan, you're also a fan. What song or album from some other artist changed your life?
20: Anything by T-Pain and changed my life. Brandy. High school, I loved listening to Brandy. God, now I can't remember the name of the album. It was the one, I feel like it says Midnight on it or something. Does that make sense? You wouldn't know. You're too young. Changed my life. Britney Spears' first album changed my life. I was like, I'm going to be a pop star just like her someday.
19: Let me use her for an example for the follow-up. Have you ever talked to her and told her that?
20: No, but she used Me Too for a video of hers once, and I messaged her and was like, oh my God, I can't believe it. I love you. You're the reason I'm a pop star. I probably did in my freak out, nervous voice and message. I'm sure I did.
19: She's so cool. I haven't talked to her in forever, but man, she had a run. Hopefully I hope she's well, and I hope she comes back and just kills it.
20: She'll always come back, yeah.
19: I mean, really, you know. All right, Megan Trainor is hanging out. On with the Countdown. Let's do it. This is song number 3.
0: Sabrina Carpenter, When Did You Get Hot?

0: That was song number two this week on the iHeartRadio countdown. What up, it's JoJo on the radio. Megan Trainor's hanging out. Toy with me. The album. Let's go. Shimmer, check it out. I mean, get all over Megan's business here. You know, Megan, final question. Message to your fans.
1: Oh, man. Thanks for still being here. Thanks for existing. Thanks for caring about my songs and about me and my dreams and my silly dreams. You're so nice to me, and I love you all so much. Please enjoy the new album, and I hope it gets you through all the crazy parts of life.
0: Megan Trainor hanging out on with the countdown. Let's go. This is song number one.
2: Bruno Mars, I Just Might. Oh.

0: There it is, number one this week on the iHeartRadio Countdown. Hope you're feeling that. What up, it's JoJo on the radio. Megan Trainor's here. Megan, once again, toy with me. Shimmer, oh my God. What is it when you go into a stadium and there's, you know.
1: A stadium, LOL. An arena.
0: An arena. Yeah, well, either way, it's big.
1: It's big.
0: I saw you at the Forum, you know, or was it into the airport?
1: Yeah, yeah,
0: And there's like 15.
1: That's the size of my island that I came from.
0: It's to walk into the Forum, 15, 12,000, whatever, a lot of people. They all came to see you. Does that mess with your head in a good way?
1: It doesn't make sense. No, I like, it still pinched me every time.
0: Everybody, you know, everybody drove there. Everybody parked. Yeah. Everybody took time off to do something. Yeah. They picked their kid
1: up. I'm always like, try to say. Oh, I wish I could do a 6 p.m. show, by the way, parents. They won't let me.
0: They won't let you. What? Have you actually asked to do this?
1: Yes. I ask really? Every day, once a day. Yeah. And they fight and they go, do you know how hard it is to get your kids out of school, get them dinner, and then drive them to the show?
0: That's a fair point.
1: So, and I'm like, yeah. Or they're like, people work, and they work till 5 p.m. or 6 p.m., and then they have to come out and get their things and then go to your show. And I'm like,
0: but at the same time, those same people want the show to be earlier. But yeah, how would you? Yeah, everybody can't take off work.
1: I don't know.
0: God, that's funny you asked that, though. That's cool you tried.
1: I try.
0: All right, Megan.
1: I want to go to bed not at midnight.
0: Oh, my God. Megan, thank you so much for hanging out.
1: Thanks for having me, always. I love you.
0: I love you back. At the end of every interview, Megan, fist bump to make it official. Give me a little bye.
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16: 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It's the best of Billy and Lisa in the morning.
17: Hey guys, happy Saturday. Welcome into the best of Billy and Lisa in the morning. I'm producer Riley, and I'm going to count down the top five moments of the week with you. And I know you guys have been along for the ride on the saga that is my dating life currently. I've been seeing a guy, and you guys wanted an update because something happened last weekend that we felt we needed some of your advice on, and it is the number five moment.
13: Hey, can't wait for the big update for producer Riley. So I'm thinking, if the Bruins get sent packing tonight, going home for the season, will she send the boyfriend packing as well, too?
18: Okay.
1: Oh, right, because it's all linked back to the Bruins.
18: Mm. Yeah, if you're just tuning in to the Billy and Lisa Morning Show, there's been an ongoing drama.
1: Well, it's new love, right?
18: Yeah.
1: Potential.
19: Let's have Riley break it down quickly from the beginning for people to catch people up.
18: Yeah. So you dated a guy you work with. Is that how it all started?
17: Yeah. I work part time at the Bruins, and I have a coworker that there was some flirting. I asked you guys, should I date a coworker? Is that a good or a bad idea? You guys all said, you know what? Go for it. Except for Justin. So I said, okay. So I went to him. I said, we should go out. We did a couple dates for now. And then this weekend, something kind of weird happened.
19: So but wait, she took the initiative.
1: Yeah, you did. But go back to, like, he's planned the dates. They've been all really nice dates, right? Yeah. Leading up to it. Where did he take you?
17: We went to a Red Sox game, a Celtics game, and dinner.
18: So he stepped up.
1: That's nice.
17: Yeah.
19: Yes. And then the third date, he did not kiss you, but you kind of said to him, are you going to kiss me, dude, or what?
17: Yes. Yeah, when we were leaving, I was like, what's the deal here?
18: So you asked him out, and then you also asked him to kiss you.
19: Yes.
1: Correct.
18: Okay.
1: Right, and then so then what happened?
19: From this weekend.
18: There we go.
17: So I kind of asked myself to his apartment.
19: Oh, my God.
17: I was like, I don't really want to, like, go out in the city.
1: Right.
17: Do you want to do something at your place? I don't want to, like, overstep your boundaries. I don't know how you feel about somebody coming over. And he was like, no, that's totally fine. So we watched a movie, and then it was kind of late, and I was like, okay, well, should I leave? Like,
18: well, you have to drive to New Hampshire.
17: Right, exactly. So I was like, and he was like, well, I don't really want today to be over. Like, you could just stay.
19: But hold on, pause.
17: Yeah.
19: Were you kind of hinting that you wanted to stay?
18: Well, she invited herself to his place.
1: Did you pack the old girl in the go bag?
17: No, I didn't. I had no...
1: AKA the you-know-what bag?
17: Yeah. No, I very much was like, I will drive home. Okay. I had it in my head that I was not staying.
19: Okay.
17: But
18: so you're watching a movie on the couch.
17: Yes.
18: Did he make a little something? Did he give you a drink, a cocktail, a wine, anything for the movie? Popcorn?
1: A beer?
19: Popcorn?
17: Yeah, he had, like, alcohol that he offered, but I'm not a big drinker. So.
1: Okay. So you were just sitting there on the couch, and then what happened?
19: So now it's late, right?
17: It's late, yeah. The couch was kind of small. There was, like, a little cuddling.
19: Okay.
18: There's a love chair, a love seat.
17: A little bigger than that, but sure, Bill. And so he asked me to stay, so I was like, okay. Nothing happened.
19: So now you don't have a bag that you brought with you, so you're wearing his clothes in his bed.
17: Correct. Okay. I did have a toothbrush, but I just had it, like, in my bag.
19: Yeah.
18: Yeah.
17: Which is good.
18: So now the clothes he gave you to wear, what are we talking, like a T-shirt and shorts?
17: Mm-hmm.
18: And yeah, okay. So you're ready to go.
19: Okay.
17: Yeah.
1: So you sleep- I don't know about this.
19: So you sleep over.
1: Yeah. Mm-hmm.
19: But the update is... nothing happened.
17: Correct.
19: He didn't make a move.
1: Nothing.
19: Not even a kiss.
17: There was kissing, but not a makeout.
1: So were you laying there and he rolled over, like, with his back to you?
17: There was, like, cuddling, but, like, no common feel.
18: Well, describe cuddling. Did he wrap a leg around you or, like...
17: Yeah, like spooning.
19: Yeah, like holding each other type of thing. But he didn't go in for a kind of a passionate kiss.
17: No.
19: And then he rolled over and went to sleep.
18: Wow. Well, really?
1: Maybe he's just nervous. I don't know.
18: Not even a feel?
1: How old is he?
17: Literally.
1: How old
17: is
1: he?
17: Not even a feel. 28.
1: Mm. Oh, he's getting up there now. Okay.
18: Well, I mean, you know, he should know his way around the human form.
1: I agree.
19: I mean,
1: you're laying in bed.
17: And I want to specify, I did not go over with the intent of anything, but
18: you know. Alluded to the fact early on that you were waiting for him to invite you to, you made a comment to me, you know, he lives alone, but I don't know, he hasn't invited me over there.
17: Right, I did say that.
19: Look, my opinion on this is, it was a missed opportunity, for me at least. I don't know what this guy's feeling, but things have been going well, you're on multiple dates, you had a kiss, you had a beautiful night, watched a movie, he asked you to sleep over, you said yes, wearing his clothes, like... the signs are there. Lisa, am I crazy or not?
20: the signs are there that he's into Riley.
19: That, like, it was going to progress to the next
20: level. Yeah, it seemed that way, and then it just sort of didn't.
21: Correct. Well, I mean,
20: okay, so you were left feeling like, is he not attracted to me? Is that how did that make you feel?
22: Right. Yeah, it was kind of like, okay, so like.
18: Well, were you wearing like a perfume or something? Or?
20: Oh, Billy's really into the scents.
18: Oh, well, that's a nice cream. That's a nice body cream.
19: That's, I mean, a separate.
18: Scent means
19: that's
18: a lot.
19: Okay, go ahead, yeah. Riley.
22: No, this is actually funny. Real quick about the Bill thing, though. I was wearing a perfume that he complimented multiple times.
20: Oh, and then good. Wow. So that's good. So he did like the way you smell.
19: So he was into that.
20: So that's
19: okay.
20: Positive.
19: That clears that up.
20: So wait, so when you woke up the next morning, like, how did you leave off?
22: I kept being like, okay, like, I'll give him like a little bit more time. Like, you know, I don't want to expect anything. I, again, didn't invite myself over to expect anything. But then you're there and you're like, I'm expecting something.
18: Well, maybe
20: right,
18: he was just
20: normal.
18: Trying to be a gentleman. He didn't want to come on too strong because Riley, up until this point, has clearly been the aggressor.
19: Right.
20: Well, that's true.
19: And
20: maybe
19: good for her.
20: That's right, because you're leading him and telling him what you want. And that's a good thing.
22: Right.
20: Like, you're not leaving it to by chance. But yeah. What Bill said could be true, that he's more of just a more traditional,
19: respectful
20: guy. Wanting to wait a little bit longer. Mm-hmm.
22: It sounds like that's what it is, because he was out with friends the next day and texted me and was like, my friends kind of made it sound like they informed me that maybe, like, you think I'm not into you now.
18: Yeah.
22: Because nothing happened. So I just want to clear it up. Like, I am. I just, like, didn't, like, I don't hook up with strangers or whatever. I was like,
20: well, you're not a stranger.
19: You're not a stranger.
22: Thank
19: you're not
22: you,
19: a
22: Lisa, stranger.
19: What does that mean?
20: Yeah, no, that's a little.
19: This guy is fumbling the bag.
20: Yeah, you're not a stranger.
19: He is fumbling the bag in a major way.
18: Mm-hmm. Okay, we haven't met him. By the way, does he listen? Because everybody listens.
19: Oh, but they don't know who he is. We're not saying his name. No one has any idea unless you are in that circle.
18: Right. Well, I mean, true. Quite a few people work over at the Garden.
19: Okay, Bill, we don't want to ruin this. This is juicy stuff. We don't want to ruin it. Oh, God. So where does it stand now, Riley? Do you have another date planned? What's coming up next?
18: Nothing going on.
22: Nothing yet.
19: No.
20: Okay. Mm-hmm. Well.
19: Okay. So, okay. Lisa.
20: Yeah.
19: When he texted her about being with his friends, saying, hey, sorry, that was a good opportunity for him to say, you know what? Next weekend, let's do this.
20: Yes.
19: Plan something
20: so,
19: else.
20: So how long ago was this?
22: Over the weekend.
20: Okay.
22: This was like, I slept over Friday night into
20: but
22: Saturday.
20: It's nice that he was talking about you to his friends.
18: Yeah, but so far, Riley's planned
20: That's
18: everything.
20: Good. Yeah.
19: He's just not assertive, I don't think.
20: Yeah.
18: She asked him out first.
19: Right.
18: Kissed him first.
20: Right, but you are very comfortable with that. You seemed very comfortable with being assertive.
22: Yeah, no,
20: and telling
22: I don't
20: him
22: mind.
20: What you wanted. Mm-hmm. Right.
22: But now it's feeling a little.
20: but he balanced you out. He planned the dates. So that was nice.
22: Yes.
18: Right? Good job on the dates.
20: Right.
18: Celtics, Red Sox, you know, it's not cheap. It's a big night out.
19: Yeah.
18: You know, grab a bite to eat.
22: And we have fun together, just to clarify. Like, I do like him.
19: Yeah.
18: But so you left knows. Feeling hollow.
22: Slightly. Yeah.
19: Except when she's laying in bed next to you in your clothes.
20: Fully clothed. That's for me. It's like, fully clothed?
18: Well, you weren't wearing a sweatsuit or something.
20: I don't know. Like that.
19: Well, it doesn't matter. You're cuddling a little bit in the bed and then he just rolls over. I don't know,
20: yeah,
19: man.
20: I
19: felt like the vibes were there.
18: You know what I always say? The more you have on, the more comes off. It's part of the game.
20: I love Billy and Lisa.
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1: So the thing that's really great about the Billy and Lisa show is that we share our lives with you, and you guys have been very interested in the dating saga that I've been going on. Hey, it's producer Riley. This is the best of Billy and Lisa in the morning. I'm counting down the top five moments of the week with you. So I was telling you guys about last weekend how I slept over this guy's house. And nothing happened, and we couldn't tell if this was weird or normal, and we wanted you guys to weigh in.
2: So, story goes that Riley had a couple of dates with this guy she works with, and she actually asked him out, and then, well, she invited herself to his place, and she spent the night, Lise.
3: She did. I have to ask you one question. How did you leave off the next morning? What did you say to each other? Kiss you goodbye? Like, what happened? Did he hug you?
4: Oh, I'm laughing because when we were, we went out and got breakfast and then we came back or I had to be dropped off at my car and I was talking to him in the car and I was like, okay, I'm going to leave now. Are you going to kiss me goodbye?
2: Second time you had to ask for a kiss. Okay. And she spent the night in his clothes, in his bed, and nothing happened.
3: Yeah. I have so many more questions about his dating history.
4: Sure. Go ahead.
3: Did he ever have a serious girlfriend?
4: Yes.
3: Oh, recently?
4: I think it was a couple years ago, but it was pretty long.
3: Mm-hmm. Okay.
2: All right. And by the way, this is a hypothetical guy we're talking about. This is just... let's go to Lisa. She's in Dedham, and she's got her own ideas. So, Lisa, what have you got for us?
5: Well, I do think he might be a virgin, you know, or he's just a gentleman. Or maybe he was burnt in his last relationship. Like she was saying, he was in a relationship 2 years ago. Mm-hmm. Yeah. I would still give him a little more time, but I wouldn't give him too much time before you move on.
2: Yeah,
5: you know?
3: Yeah, I think you're right, Lise.
2: Or maybe the previous woman told him.
5: There are some good guys out there.
2: Yeah, part of me thinks he's just a gentleman and he's a little nervous, but a previous woman may have told him he was no good in bed.
3: And he's moving slow.
4: That's what I think.
6: Yeah, that's a good point, Bill. You know, he could not have confidence.
2: So now he's lost his confidence.
6: Yeah. I just feel like the moment was there. Things seemed to be going good up until that point, and it was a fumble.
2: Maybe he has like a weird growth down there or something.
3: You never know.
2: You know, he just doesn't he doesn't want to be too quick to pull
3: deform. Did you see him? Did you see?
4: No.
3: Oh, okay.
6: Oh, yeah.
2: Okay.
3: No. He's been all covered up.
2: Oh, yeah. Nothing's come off yet.
6: Oh, yeah.
3: Okay.
6: Wait, was he wearing a full, like, pajamas?
3: Oh, like, God, that's weird.
4: Shorts.
6: Oh, just shorts.
3: Okay.
2: Like boxer shorts or?
4: No, like, I don't
2: like,
4: know.
2: Like
4: wasn't
2: golfing shorts? Like,
3: like athletic shorts?
4: Yeah, like athletic shorts.
6: Oh, okay.
4: Shorts.
6: Yeah. It wasn't like feety pajamas?
3: No. Oh, God, that would be weird. Right?
2: Oh,
3: the
2: man.
3: Guy, like,
7: good morning,
3: gets
7: everybody. Good morning, everybody. So, Riley, with this dating situation coming as a 28, 29-year-old female, I would definitely expect more if I was spending the night in his clothes. And even if it didn't progress because he may be more traditional, I would at least expect that conversation. Mm-hmm. Like, why not talk about, hey, I want to take things slow because I really like you, instead of just, you know, making it awkward and falling asleep.
2: Mm.
4: Yeah, I kind of agree with that. Mm-hmm. Like, you asked me to stay over and then just like...
6: Right. Right.
4: Yeah.
2: I'm starting to think there might be another woman. But then again, he's taking it to very public events.
3: Yeah.
4: I think he's just like traditional and slow, like moving like that.
3: Yeah.
4: Yeah.
6: Which is fine.
3: It's very likely
2: that's not
3: what
2: you told me.
3: Why? See, I don't Billy even, keeps doing
6: no, Bill,
3: this.
6: Don't
3: like,
6: ruin it.
3: Don't ruin
6: don't
3: it.
6: Don't ruin it, Bill. We can't do that.
4: I don't even know what I told you, Bill. Yeah. So
3: I think you have to stop talking to Bill because he is just going to, he's like a human megaphone.
6: Talk to Lisa.
3: Right.
6: Lisa will give you good sound.
3: I'm the vault. I'm telling you.
2: Yeah. Okay. Yeah.
8: If this kid is calling her and initiating dates and setting up dates and just moving a little slow, but reached out the next day saying that he really does like her, keep him around, Riley. Good guys are hard to find.
2: Mm.
4: Well, it sounds like he had to be told, though. Like, his friends were like, he was talking to his friends, and then his friends were like, well, do you like her? Like, that's what it sounds like. And then he had to be like, oh, like, yeah. Now I have to tell her that I like her.
2: Even his friends were saying, well, you just let her go home?
6: Dude, missed opportunity, dude.
4: Yeah.
6: Like, right? I know. Yeah. He just doesn't seem like he's very, either not confident or assertive.
3: He's definitely not assertive.
2: Did you take a shower before bed?
4: No.
2: Yeah, because that could have been a sign to him that you're ready to go.
6: Oh, if you cleaned up. Yeah. Bill makes the Bill makes the girl. Yeah, we know. Not everyone's as weird as you.
3: Yeah, I know. Billy's really
6: weird.
7: I mean, I genuinely don't know if he's just, like, weird or what is going on with this guy. Mm-hmm. But, like, every other guy that I talk to or that you find on an app, first day, clothes off. It's like, buddy, take some notes from this guy. But, I don't know. I mean, maybe he's nice. He's just not like everybody else.
4: Yeah. He is very nice. And again, I was like, in my mind, it was like, okay, I'll go over there, we'll make out on your couch, and that'll be it. But that's not what happened either.
3: Okay. All right, well, see what happens. He's... Like, he needs to reach out to you and figure something out for another date.
2: I think there's a chance he's just a nice guy and he's being careful.
3: Right, but so you guys, have you set up another?
6: No.
3: Okay, yeah, this is.
6: That's another missed opportunity. After the conversation with the friends, they should have been planning immediately for the next thing.
2: Yeah.
6: Don't you think? Anyway, keep the talkbacks coming. We have the wrap-up, 9:40. We will revisit this topic.
9: Producer Riley, you should have put on one of Justin's father's porn movies. That would have set the mood.
10: Billy and Lisa in the morning.

0: For 2 days, Justin's been saying, oh, we have a special guest on the show, 9,
1: surprise.
0: 10, Tuesday. Today, Tuesday? Yeah.
1: It is.
0: It's an announcement for Billy or some special surprise guest for Billy. So what the hell is going on there?
2: Yeah, we wanted to keep it under wraps. You know, we wanted to surprise you and get your natural reaction to it. It's a big deal. You're our fearless leader. We love you very much. You lead the pack every morning right here on the Billy and Lisa show.
0: Well, I co-lead it with Lisa.
2: Well, you know, yeah. Okay, co-hold. Okay.
0: Okay.
2: Anyway, on the phone right now is Boston Magazine editor Chris Vogel.
1: Oh.
2: Who's going to make an announcement to you, Billy. Chris, good morning.
3: Hello, hello. Thanks for having me today, guys.
0: Oh, hey, Chris. Boston Magazine. Boy, this has got to be pretty cool.
1: Hey, Chris.
3: Hey, Billy. Thanks. Hi there, Lisa. How are you?
1: Good.
3: Yes, thank you for having me on, and I'm very excited to be here and say, Billy, I got to tell you, you have made the list this year, our most influential Bostonians list, once again. And I'm not going to make you guess your number. You're number 53 out of 150 of the most influential Bostonians.
0: And so I'm halfway up the list.
2: Yeah. No, a third.
3: The Emmy, the Hall of Fame, the High School Quiz Show, Dying Playbook. Yeah. You're still getting everybody to work in the morning, and that's influence, baby. And we're so excited to have you on the list again this year.
0: Wow, this is
1: amazing.
0: Chris, is there some sort of a ceremony or something?
3: We're having it right now.
0: Well, let's crack open the 90-plus wine cellars, Lisa.
1: Yes.
0: Have ourselves a glass of wine.
2: Do you want me to read the
0: yes,
2: blurb?
0: Could you please?
2: They gave you two full-page write-ups, just
1: oh,
2: so you know.
1: Billy.
2: I have them right here.
0: What?
2: I'll give them to you. I'll read the first here. Billy Costa, number 53, most influential. Costa is still getting Bostonians to work every morning via their car radios on Kiss 108, where he's been a fixture, I'll just say, for a long time.
0: Yeah, let's just leave it at that.
2: And when the Emmy-winning Massachusetts broadcaster Hall of Famer isn't on the air, he's hosting Dining Playbook and Meet Boston with Jenny Johnson on NESN or emceeing fundraisers, especially anything involving animals.
0: Mm-hmm.
2: More than, I won't say the amount of decades in, Costa still has our full attention.
1: Yes.
0: Wow.
1: I agree.
2: Yes.
0: Imagine that. And I'm getting the chills.
2: There's also a beautiful write-up from our boy, Ernie Bach Jr.
1: Ooh.
0: What? About me?
1: Nice.
0: Where's Justin going?
1: I don't know.
0: This must be big.
1: I think it is big.
0: Is he giving me a car?
1: He's giving you. Oh, this is so amazing.
0: Boy.
1: Oh, my God. There are, like, older pictures of you, too.
0: Boy, that looks... I look fat in this one.
1: Wow. Your son Chris is in one of them.
0: No way. Oh, look at this.
1: I love that.
0: Where did they get a... Oh, my God. My first communion picture?
1: Yeah.
0: And
1: you're a legend.
0: This is my eighth grade graduation picture. Wow. This is, oh, God, this is Ernie. Congratulations, Billy. From the airwave to the TV screen, you've earned your place in Boston history. You are one of the most influential Bostonians. So says Ernie Bach Jr.
2: Wow.
1: Wow.
0: Wow.
1: That's very cool.
0: Wow. Chris, you still there?
3: Oh yes, no, absolutely. I'm just celebrating here as you read the thing. It's fantastic, and as I said, we're so excited to have you again.
0: Where did you get my first communion picture?
3: Oh goodness, you know that was all Ernie. You gotta have him. That was all his idea for that.
0: Creepy, actually.
2: Wow. Ernie tracked that.
1: Ernie's amazing.
2: Yeah.
0: And by the way, shout out to Ernie. A lot of people may not know he had a very, very big surgery just recently. I was talking to Ernie again on the phone yesterday. But Chris, this is so nice. Oh, look at that! And there's me on Revere Beach.
1: Mm. With Chris.
0: With my son, Chris, who at the time was 1 year old.
1: I love that picture.
0: Right there. And I'm wearing the bubble socks.
1: And a porn star mustache.
0: And a porn star mustache. I've got it all going.
1: I love this. You deserve it, Billy.
2: Thank you, Chris.
0: Wow.
2: Is the magazine out? Is the issue out today, right, Chris?
3: That's right. The issue is out today, and it's on newsstands at Whole Foods, Barnes & Noble, Cumberland Farms, 7-Eleven. All places to rush out and grab a copy today.
0: Awesome. Okay, Producer Riley, on newsstands everywhere.
2: Oh, here we go. This was a mistake.
0: What? Chris, this is so exciting. I can't wait to tell my family. And, I've got my family right here, but my other family and my children. It's great to see my boys in this one. Chris, this is awesome. Thank you so much. And thank everybody at the magazine. This is definitely an honor. And what do you know? I'm wearing the watch given to me by my boys. So, okay.
3: Yeah, well, very warm congratulations, my friend.
1: And it's a nice picture, too, Bill. It's a really
0: this
1: nice
0: one?
1: Picture, yeah.
0: Really? I think I look fat.
2: No, you look great. Yeah. Thank you.
0: No, I have a very
1: no
0: big head.
1: There's no way you could ever look fat. Yeah.
2: Thank you, Chris. Oh, man.
1: Yeah, congratulations, Billy.
2: Billy, you came in at number 53, which, by the way, our buddy Waleed,

0: the most connected man in Boston, is very upset you're 53. Oh. He said you should be top 10 easily.
1: Yes.
0: Yes.
2: Oh, wow. I thought he was going to say, I can't believe you beat me.
0: No. But I will say, you got two full pages in the issue. So
2: yeah, this is rare. These pictures of my children, they're in the magazine?
0: That's a full page from the magazine. I printed it out. And the
2: other one is, God.
0: Too. Yeah, you're influential, bud.
2: Wow.
0: This is going to turn into a thing, Lisa, because
1: I know he's
0: made
1: walk
0: the
1: around.
0: List before.
1: Yeah,
0: the
1: he's
0: Boston
1: walk
0: magazine.
1: And be like, do you know what number I am?
2: Well, I think I was 52 last year.
0: Wow.
2: I dropped one.
1: What?
0: Okay, no. let's not recognize
2: Maybe it was
0: that.
2: 2 years ago. You sure? Am I on a fathead here?
0: No, you look great.
1: Okay. Remember what happened? You look amazing.
0: Lisa, you remember what happened last time with this influential list with him?
3: The candid microphone. No one ever knows when he's talking into the candid microphone.
4: Wow. I'm ahead of the director of the Red Sox Foundation. I'm way ahead of the Globe. I'm way ahead of Amazon Robotics.
0: Yeah.
4: I step on your face on the way up.
3: The candid microphone.
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0: It's the best of Billy and Lisa in the morning on Kiss 108.
1: Hey guys, welcome back into the best of Billy and Lisa in the morning. I'm producer Riley and I'm counting down the top five moments of the week with you. And Justin needed some help this week because he got into some trouble with his wife. Justin, what happened?
2: Well, I need some help from our listeners on how I could have maybe approached this situation differently, done things differently.
3: Yeah, that's for sure.
2: Yeah. Well, you know, let me preface this by saying, you know, I'm not a perfect husband. I strive for perfection, but I make mistakes.
3: But you come damn close.
1: Yeah. You work hard at
3: perfection.
2: I do try, but, you know. So, you know, summer's coming, and my wife, who, by the way, looks amazing to me. She's the most beautiful woman in the world. I say it all the time, right?
3: Yeah.
2: But we had conversations recently, you know, her and I, about summer and, you know, getting more fit and kind of, you know, not dieting, but watching what we eat. It was a conversation that we had. We were both going to do. She bought a juicer. She's been really like watching her, what she eats, as have I.
3: Yeah.
2: So last night at about 6:30, everybody ate dinner in the house and then, but she didn't. So she says to me, I didn't eat dinner. There's nothing to eat here. I'm hungry. I want to order a steak and cheese. So I said to her, and this is not in a shameful way at all, I just, as lovingly as I could, I said, well, it's Tuesday. Why don't we save it for the weekend, and maybe we could get, I can get you something maybe a little bit more healthy.
3: So you're suggesting she use it for a cheat day.
2: That's just what I do, and I'm not trying to push what I do on her, but it is a tactic, right? If you want to have something, if I want to have something bad to eat, I'll save it for the weekend.
1: Right.
2: You know?
3: Yeah, but that's because you're constantly on a program. She just wants innocently to have a steak and cheese. Are we talking about a bomb here?
2: The
3: whole yard, sub.
1: So why didn't she eat dinner to begin with? Like she.
2: I'm not sure because, you know, there was food made, but she didn't want that food.
1: Did you make the food?
2: I didn't make the food.
1: Okay.
2: The food was made by her grandmother downstairs. She didn't want that food, so she didn't eat, and she wanted the steak and cheese, which is fine, but I was trying to be, it's my wife, she's not my bro, right? But I was trying to be supportive of what her goals are.
1: Right, because you guys had that conversation.
2: Correct. So I thought I was doing the right thing, but then when she got upset, I felt terrible.
1: Yeah, that's one thing with women. That's such a touchy subject. You probably just should have said, okay, whatever.
2: Right.
1: I'm going to bed.
2: In my mind, she looks perfect right now, and I'm being 100%.
3: Yeah.
2: I don't think she needs
1: beautiful.
2: To lose weight.
3: You say that all the time.
2: Right.
3: Yeah.
2: But she had come to me and said, you know, I'd like to get a little bit more fit for the summer because it's pool season. So I was just trying to be supportive.
3: But all she heard was, maybe you should go for something a little lighter.
1: Right, right. And then it's the same thing with outfits. Like, she comes out with two outfits, and then you say, well, I like that one better.
2: Yes.
1: And she's like, well, what's wrong with the other one?
2: It happens all the time.
1: It's like a twisted thing we girls do.
3: So in her brain, you were basically coming out and saying, I don't think you're ready for beach season.
2: Mm.
1: That's basically what you were saying.
3: Yeah. Right, Lise?
1: Yeah. Without saying it.
2: Let's not kick Justin when he's down.
1: Yeah, well, I know. But I know you didn't mean it.
2: I didn't mean
1: you
2: it.
1: You didn't. Like,
2: I really didn't.
1: You were coming from a good place.
2: So then...
3: Did you recommend a salad?
1: Yeah, what did you say is healthier?
2: I said maybe a salad.
1: Oh, my God.
3: My
1: something.
3: God.
1: Oh, my God. I would have been...
2: Or something more protein.
1: I literally would have run upstairs and not eat. I would have had nothing to eat.
3: Yeah.
1: Like, I just would have.
3: Like, for weeks.
1: For weeks.
3: Right? My husband thinks I'm fat.
1: Starving myself.
3: I can't eat. No, I don't want dinner. You told me I'm fat. That's what you're going to hear tonight.
1: I'm not
3: eating tonight, you told me I'm fat.
2: Yeah. Well, she didn't want to eat after that.
1: That's what I'm saying.
3: Oh, my God.
1: See, there you go. I'm just saying.
2: Yeah.
1: It is. But that's so normal.
2: Like, I know.
1: Yeah. So, you just have to, you can't say anything.
2: I should have just gone to the steak and steak bomb.
3: Yeah. Absolutely. Loaded with onions and caramelized onions.
2: Oh, the salami.
3: Oh, yeah, the whole nine yards.
2: And she likes extra cheese, as do I.
3: Loaded.
2: Load the cheese on.
3: Yeah, you should bring one home today.
2: So I tried to get the steak.
1: Oh, no, she's going to throw it in his face.
2: No. I need to do something.
1: I know.
2: She was not happy about it.
3: No, no.
1: Justin.
2: But was I in the wrong? I know.
1: No, you're such a good person, like, and you love her so much, obviously, and you had just had that conversation.
2: Correct.
1: So you're coming at it from, like, you know, what you would tell your buddies in the gym.
2: Yes.
1: Right?
2: Yes. I was trying to be supportive and hold her accountable, even though she probably didn't want me to hold her accountable.
4: Yeah, exactly. Yeah.
2: It's exactly like you said, Lisa. It's a no-win situation.
4: No-win.
3: Dude, please tell me after this conversation, you didn't try to come at her in bed.
2: What kind of question is that?
3: I'm just saying, she wants no part of you right now.
2: There was none of that going on.
4: Did she run upstairs and slam the door?
2: No, but she was very upset. Yeah.
3: And she's on the treadmill right now, thinking of you, like just wants to punch you in the face.
2: No, wow. She did text me this morning that she's not about that. But she seems to be okay. We did make up after. I was trying to get the steak and cheese. Now I'm on a mission because I wanted to get the biggest steak and cheese possible.
3: Oh, you'd probably get one right down the street at, what do we go down there? The
2: Dom's?
3: Dom's.
2: Dom's has good steak.
3: Make you a nasty steak and cheese bomb.
2: Yeah. Let's go to Stephanie on line one.
3: Stephanie.
2: Please be nice, Stephanie.
5: No, I'm going to totally be right in the middle. So I'm going to be on your side and her side. Ready? So I've been married for 22 years. I'm a psychologist as well as an HR, manager. And I have to tell you, and you all know, women think and feel differently than men do. We just do.
4: We do.
5: Men can criticize and tell each other stuff, and they're fine the next day. But us as women, I've lost a ton of weight. I worked at it with my husband. I would tell my husband when I was my heaviest, 275. I would tell him, I want to hear what I'm doing right. I want you to hold me accountable. And then at times when he would, I would be so upset the way, because I'm like, what do you think? He's like, you asked me to do this. But then, so it's really hard for us to understand that and take that in. But I'm telling you right now, she wants it. She wants it. It's just, it's always going to be hard for us to take it. It's different. It hurts you guys when we do it, too, but it's just different, and it's just different. But I'm telling you right now, yes, go get her that steak and cheese. It's huge, and be like, just come at her, be honest. Be like, it's all about mindfulness. It's all about accountability. I'm trying to help you, and just that's it. It's a marriage. It's a marriage.
3: Stephanie, any ideas on where you can get a nice steak bomb?
5: Not in your area because I'm more in the Worcester area.
2: She's in Oxford. That was really good advice, Stephanie. Thank you. And you're 100% right. Yeah. It's really not an easy thing. So, yeah,
4: It came from a good place.
2: When we had the conversation initially before last night, it seemed like she wanted me to hold her accountable.
4: Yes.
2: She didn't come out and say it, but it seemed that way. And so I was just doing what she seemed to want.
3: She should have just gone and gotten the steak and cheese.
2: I tried after. She wasn't happy.
3: Because then it's like,
2: Well, now she's mad because she starts thinking about,
4: What did she say to you when you said, I'm going to get you a steak and cheese?
2: Well, she started crying.
4: Oh,
2: God. She got emotional.
4: Oh, no.
2: And then I felt like the worst person ever.
4: Yeah.
2: I just want steak and cheese.
3: Yeah, you know what she thought about all night and she's still thinking about this morning? The steak and cheese. She wants.
4: You know, I just tell her to eat
3: Let
4: the
3: her
4: steak.
3: Have it.
4: Tell her to eat the steak and not eat the bun. Right?
3: Oh, God, that's even worse.
2: No, Lisa.
3: Oh, my God.
2: No.
0: Billy and Lisa in the morning. Kiss 108.

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1: All right, the number one moment of the week. Let's get right into it. It's producer Riley. I'm counting them down for you. And Justin got into some hot water with his wife. Billy, real quickly, break down what happened for us.
2: All right, we're trying to help Justin out. He had a conversation with his wife last night. She's not speaking to him. He basically suggested she's putting on weight.
3: That is not true.
4: No, that's not
3: Lisa,
4: true.
3: Lisa,
4: not
3: that's true. Not true.
2: You were forcing your program on your wife at a time when she needed a cheesesteak.
3: No, it would have been different if we never had a conversation of her saying that she would like to, you know, get a little more fit for summer. You know, lose a couple of pounds.
4: And you had just had the conversation.
3: We just had the conversation, and she's been doing great with it. But she wanted the steak and cheese at 7 o'clock last night, and I kind of said to her, hey, maybe we should save it for the weekend and get something a little bit more healthier. And she did not like that.
4: Oh,
2: the only thing worse would have been saying, yeah, just don't get the bread. You know? Like,
3: she could have went the keto route. Yeah, she could have got a bowl with the steak and cheese.
4: Right, just eat the meat.
3: That I actually probably would have recommended
2: that. You're still doing it.
4: Oh, my God.
3: Well, it's a healthier...
2: You're the one on the constant crazy program, which is good. You look fabulous. Let her do her own thing.
3: She looks fabulous.
2: She looks fabulous.
3: Trust me. She looks fabulous. I will kiss every inch of her body as it is right now. She does not need to lose weight.
4: I totally agree, but you really kind of like...
3: I know.
2: Yeah,
3: you,
2: this was a major faux pas. Yeah.
3: I had a memory of when she was pregnant, and this really, Lisa, I mean, you know, you were pregnant twice.
4: Oh, yeah.
3: The emotions. She loves taco salads, loves them with the shell.
4: Oh, they're delicious.
3: And so they're her favorite meal. So she was like 7 months pregnant. We were out to dinner. She got the taco salad, so excited. She starts eating it. We're not talking. She's eating the taco salad. I look up, and she's crying, like, crying, and I go, what's wrong? And she's like, I don't know. I'm just emotional.
4: Yeah.
3: Reminded me of that.
2: Wow. Yes. You didn't tell her not to eat the shell, did you? Oh,
3: anyway,
2: my God. It was on your mind.
3: Anyway,
2: you were thinking
3: anyway,
2: about it.
3: Anyway, Bill.
5: Justin, take it from someone who has been married 37 years. Do not ever tell your wife that perhaps she should not order the food. I have been in the same situation. And unless she says to you, please help me stay on track, just let her do her.
4: But the thing is, she did.
3: She did in a way. She didn't come out and say, hey, hold me accountable. But we had a conversation about making better decisions as we get closer to summer.
4: Yeah. Right. You're kind of stuck because I kind of agree with the talk backer there. It's kind of like, just don't say anything.
3: Just don't say anything.
4: Just don't say anything.
2: What are you going to do if she wants chicken parm?
3: Oh, my God. She can eat whatever she wants.
4: Exactly.
3: It's fine. It's not a big deal. It's just a no-win
4: and,
3: situation.
4: And you're there to support her when she asks for
3: Absolutely.
6: Justin, you are in a completely no-win situation.
4: Yeah. Yeah, it's so
6: what if you had just said, sure, honey, I'll get you the steak bomb? Would she have said, you're not going to support me in my healthy goals and try and get me to get something else? It was literally... a no-win situation, and please don't feel bad. She's going through it, and really, there was nothing you could have done.
3: No, there isn't. And I know what would have happened. She would have ate the steak and cheese and loved it.
4: Mm-hmm.
3: It's very heavy because it's happened before.
2: Oh, God, don't say that.
3: No, I'm saying she would have ate it, and then she would have, you regret it after because you're so full and you get a stomach ache. That's what happened.
2: Dude, she wanted a steak and cheese. You should have just said, you know what, let me go get it. That's got to get what you want, honey.
3: He acts
2: she
3: like
2: didn't have dinner.
3: Lisa, he acts if Michelle said she wanted the steak and cheese at 7, he wouldn't judge her.
4: Yeah, what would you do?
3: Yeah, Bill.
2: I know what she would have done. She would have punched me in the face.
3: I thought I was going to get a punch for sure.
7: Hi, I have something to add to this. I've had my husband say that he wants McDonald's, and when I say, no, we're going to be good, he gets mad because I won't cheat with him. I'm wondering if anybody ever experiences that.
3: Okay, that's kind of it's kind of similar,
2: but that's something the two of them are dealing with. Clearly, they're on a program; they're trying to lose weight or something,
3: right?
2: All she wanted was a steak and cheese. It wasn't like she was making a habit of it. She hadn't eaten dinner. She was in the mood.
3: So, a lot of people are suggesting that I leave work today, get a steak and cheese, and head over there.
2: She's going to throw it in your face.
3: Or she'll like it.
8: Justin, go to Big Al's in Billerica.
2: Oh, God.
8: Get her a cheesesteak with onions. Get your cell phone wire there as well. I promise you, once you get her that, she will not be mad at you anymore.
3: Now, I see. I can't get one. It's Wednesday.
4: I have to say, steak and cheese for me, that would be a trigger now. I literally would like never eat a steak and cheese ever again.
3: Oh, you think it ruined it?
4: Oh, God.
2: No. Right? She's eating salads for the rest of your marital life. Like, she's going to be, every time she has in the mood for something, she's going to be afraid to eat it because you're sitting across from her.
4: No, 2 years from now, you guys are going to be walking down the street and you'll be like, oh, God, that place has a good steak and cheese. And she'll be like, no, I'm not doing
2: it. Oh, my God. You're going to be walking down the street, Old Ruined. Orchard Beach this Ruined. Summer. She's going to want some cotton candy.
4: Ruined.
3: No, she can do whatever she wants. I tried last night. I tried. I had my phone out. I was going to call every single place. Aww. There's these viral places all over.
2: Now too late.
3: Yeah, and she didn't.
2: You guilted her. She's not going to sit and eat it in front of you now with you looking at her.
3: Well, it's, I was trying to just be a buddy to her. Let's go to Summer in New Hampshire.
4: Summer.
2: Oh, yeah.
4: I love that name, Summer. Bods.
2: One more thing. You know what? And next time she asks for, she's eating something, he's going to wheel the treadmill out and say, why don't you hop on here for 5 or 10
4: Okay,
3: let's go to
4: Philly.
3: Summer. He's making it worse.
4: He is.
2: Let's go to Summer in New Hampshire.
4: Hey, Summer.
2: Hey, Summer.
9: Good morning. How are you?
2: Good. Go ahead.
9: So I think, like, as a female, you're just very sensitive, so you have to be careful about how you word things. But I support Justin, and I wish I had somebody to hold me accountable because I'm trying to get my tushy ready for summer as well. I want those abs again. Anyways, I don't want to take into too much time, but you could also, like, you could have approached it in a different manner and been like, all right, let's try to get you a healthier version, or maybe make it at home. Like, I know I make steak and cheese at home, and I use, like, those low-calorie, like, tortilla, like, bread. Like, the wrap.
3: Yep.
9: So you make it with that, like, the low-carb version. You buy your own shaved beef, your own, like, low-sodium cheese that you want, and then you buy mushrooms and the peppers, everything, and you put your own ingredients and love into it. You could do that at home tonight and surprise her.
2: Okay, I got to be honest with you. Thank you for your idea, but I got to be honest with you.
4: Sounds much healthier.
2: You would not be living there anymore.
4: Oh, God.
2: If you started saying, let me make you a low-calorie meal.
4: I would never speak to you again.
2: No, right, Lisa?
3: The thought's there. I understand, Summer, I understand what she's saying about that.
4: And that sounded delicious.
3: Yeah, but she wanted a hearty. I know what she wanted. Yeah, she wanted just, a legit
2: shake.
3: Exactly.
2: She was in the mood.
4: She was in the mood for it. Yeah. Hey, she had a long day. You guys have two little kids.
3: Yeah.
2: Yeah. What are you going to do next? Have a treadmill delivered to the house with her name on it?
4: Well, I already gave him one of my
3: treadmills.
4: Yeah,
3: I'm all set. We're all set. Lisa was way ahead of us. Way ahead of us. She was ready for it.
2: Yeah, you know what, hon? Why don't you spend a half hour on this? What is wrong with you?
3: I don't know. What's wrong with you?
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1: And just a reminder that we are doing the talk back for tickets for Olivia Rodrigo. She is playing two shows at The Garden. This is going to be a hard ticket to get, so you might as well just win them here on Kiss 108. Every time you hear Olivia's song, just leave us a talk back on the iHeartRadio app. Up next is The Countdown with Billy and Justin, so stay here. But other than that, have a good one. Bye, guys.

0: Kiss 108, the Kiss Top 30 Countdown. Taylor Swift at number 3 on the countdown last week. The Fate of Ophelia. Meantime, a couple got married before Bruno Mars' concert recently in Arlington, Texas, after winning, well, a radio contest. Kim Grimaldo entered the contest without telling her then-boyfriend, Javier, and told him on air, and they won 2 days before the actual ceremony. The ceremony featured a red carpet, candles, and the couple's family before Bruno's sold-out show.
1: We're gathered here today to celebrate the love between Kim and Javier, and it's a unique one because they won in the contest here to get married. So, and they're probably the only ones in the world that have Bruno performing at the reception.
2: Well, kind of.
0: Yeah, don't forget, Bruno's coming to Gillette Stadium September 5th and 6th. Possibly a wedding, Justin?
2: Maybe. You never know.
0: Gillette, who knows? Anyway, I just

Olivia Dean, the KISS Top 30 Countdown. So easy to fall in love. Number one on the countdown, looking to make it 2 weeks in a row this week. And by the way, Olivia does have a song on the Devil Wears Prada 2 soundtrack, which, by the way, dropped this past Friday. It's called Nice to Each Other. Here's a clip.

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1: One.
2: Kiss 108!
1: So here's the deal. If you're like Justin and you're dying to see Ella Langley live, you can this summer, but you'll have to take a drive up to Guilford, New Hampshire. She's going to be there July 30th. Are you going, Justin?
3: I mean, I live in New Hampshire, and I'm an Ella fella.
1: You should set up a backstage meet and greet.
3: Yeah.
1: Yeah.
3: I'm choosing Texas, baby.
1: There you go. And here's Choosing Texas debuting on the countdown this week at number 30. Just when

0: Kiss 108, the Kiss Top 30 Countdown. Sabrina Carpenter, Busy Woman, number 29 this week. Oh, and by the way, coming up on the countdown this week, we've got the Sabrina-Madonna collaboration, right, Justin?
1: Yeah, it's coming up third hour. We premiered it on Kiss this past Friday. I'm liking it.
0: Meantime, here's Doja Cat and Gorgeous at number 28.

0: Kiss 108, the Kiss Top 30 Countdown, Zara Larsson, Lush Life at number 27. So she dropped her remix album this week, actually premiered it right here on Kiss 108, and she explains why she chose to do the remix album.
1: People have been doing it for a long time, but I was really inspired by Charlie. I was really inspired by Pink. Mm-hmm. And just like, oh, even though a song is out, you can still have so many different like worlds and sounds around the song. Like,
0: meantime, keep an eye out for Zara Larsson. She's in Boston this weekend, Justin. She's doing the Spring Fest for BU this Sunday night.
2: I know. She's on a college tour. She was at Tufts last weekend. And then she flew to the Billboard Women in Music Awards this week, got honored there, and now back it again.
0: Didn't she say here on Kiss 108 just recently that she did the college tour to help pay for the actual tour?
2: Yes, yes. We have her talking about that next hour.
0: Okay, here's BTS, Swim, this week at number 26. Swim.

0: Kiss Run Away, the Kiss Top 30 Countdown. Tate McRae, Revolving Door. We're giving it number 25 on the countdown this week. She talks about her approach when it comes to songwriting. Listen up.
1: I want people to listen to my music and feel like the best, most elevated version. That's what I approach in songwriting. I'm either honing in on my deepest vulnerabilities and insecurities, or I'm dreaming as big as I can.
0: And she won big at the Women in Music event the other night, right, Justin?
2: Yeah.
0: Hitmaker of the year?
2: Yeah, she performed as well, so.
0: Pretty good. Freya Sky, Silent Treatment, this week on the countdown, number 24.
3: You've played it cool and I've played it dumb. Don't you think I'm a little too young to be messed with like that?

0: Freya Sky, the Kiss Top 30 Countdown, Silent Treatment number 24. So, Olivia Rodrigo just last week announced a new tour. Yes, she's coming to Boston. You have the dates, Justin, right in front of you?
1: October 15th and 17th.
0: Meantime, you've got a shot for tickets to see Olivia Rodrigo this weekend, right, Justin?
1: Yeah, and next week, too. This is going to run for a couple of weeks. Every time we play an Olivia Rodrigo song on Kiss 108, and you're listening on the iHeart app, just leave a talk back, and we'll stop picking winners for tickets. This is a big show.
0: Oh, huge show. Meantime, right after the break, we'll celebrate Elizabeth Taylor. I'll explain next.
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0: Kiss 108, the Kiss Top 30 Countdown. It's time for the throwback segment. And again, if you're new to the countdown, we get new listeners every week. Well, Justin and I, 3, maybe 4 years ago, invented the throwback because we always had a throwback song. And then we said, hey, let's dig into the stacks and find a throwback interview to go along with a song. So the throwback artist on the countdown this week happens to be Ariana Grande. By the way, she announced her new album, Petal, drops July 31st. So, in honor of Ariana and the new album, let's go way back to Kiss Concert 2014. She headlined after dropping one of the biggest songs of the year, Problem, with Iggy Azalea.
1: When I was writing the song with Max and Sav in the beginning, I really wanted a female to be on it. And as soon as we sort of like finished the track and everything, I was like, we definitely need to get Iggy Azalea on this, because I was a big fan of hers at the time. And we met at the EMAs in Amsterdam and we really hit it off, and she was really, really nice. And I have a lot of respect for artists who are super chill and down to earth. And I was like, I really hope she's down for this. And so my team hit up her team and it worked out.
0: So the throwback on the countdown this week, Ariana Grande and Iggy Azalea, it's Problem.

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2: Lisa is hanging with Billy Costa on the Kiss Top 30 Countdown.
4: Lisa, let me guess. Wears Prada.
5: Yeah, that's what we're talking about. I got to see it, an early release, and I'm saying go see it again. It's a great sequel. The whole cast is back, including Stanley Tucci and Hathaway, and I just had a big smile on my face seeing all of them on the big screen together. It has an amazing soundtrack. From anyone from Ray to SZA to Leve to Olivia Dean. Lady Gaga's got 3 songs. She makes an appearance in the movie looking fabulous. Mm-hmm. Rory McIlroy, the golfer, makes an appearance. Jenna Bush Hager has a cameo. So lots of celebrities. I just loved it. It's like pretty. It's polished. If you like fashion, I think you'll really, really love it.
4: So what you're saying is something for everyone.
5: It really is great. And they play Vogue for Madonna.
4: And it's fitting, too, because Stanley Tucci and Emma LeBlanc both got their stars on the Hollywood Walk of Fame. The movie comes out the weekend that precedes Monday night, which is the traditional Met Gala.
5: Exactly. And they do pay homage to that in the film. So, yeah, go see it. It's just a fun movie.
4: It all makes sense. Here's Bruno Mars kicking off our number 2. Risk It All is number 21. For just a chance.

0: Kiss 108, the Kiss Top 30 Countdown. We're into the second hour right now. Bruno Mars, Risk It All, number 21. How about Tate McRae? She took home Hitmaker of the Year at the Billboard Women in Music Awards this past week.
1: This is really nice and also slightly intimidating considering the word hitmaker makes it sound like I wake up every day knowing exactly what I'm doing. I can confirm I do not. Most of the time I'm in a room overthinking a song for 8 hours, deleting it, bringing it back, and then realizing it was perfectly fine the first time. So to my producers, I love you. You're the best. This feels a little generous, but I'll take it. Thank you.
0: And from the Billboard Women in Music Awards to the Kiss Top 30 Countdown, Tate McRae in the second hour at number 20 with Tit for Tat.

0: Zara Larsson, the Kiss Top 30 Countdown, Midnight Sun at number 19. She's in town this weekend. She's actually doing the Spring Concert Festival for Boston University, the Agganis Arena. And by the way, that's a great venue for Zara Larsson. She said she booked a bunch of college shows just to pay for her own tour.
1: We're on some sort of college show tour. Two shows today, one show 2 days ago, one show tomorrow. I signed that a long time ago because I needed to pay for my real tour because it's so expensive to tour. And once I've signed that contract, like, I'm not pulling out. I don't do that. I don't cancel shows. Some people pay to go to college. I get paid to go to college.
0: Pretty cool, too, Justin, because, well, she's in Boston this weekend, and she took over Kiss 108 the other night with her album release party. You were telling me behind the scenes, isn't there a local singer that's featured in one of her songs on the album?
2: Yeah, her name is Eli. She's on the remix album, and she gave a special shout-out to us on Kiss 108. I'll have that in my jams next hour.
0: It's actually in the album.
2: It's on the album.
0: All right, we'll take a break. We'll be right back.
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0: Or we'll play the whole thing. It's called Bring Your Love.
1: Meantime, all kinds of reports. Harry Styles is, in fact, engaged. They were seen. It was one of our listeners, Justin, that called us and said they were sitting next to Harry Styles at a wedding tasting event in Italy.
0: Yeah, we got the exclusive on that. How you doing now, TMZ?
1: Okay.
0: All right.
1: We beat them.
0: Uh-huh.
1: We had it. Anyway, here's Harry. American Girls. I like this song. Number 17.

0: 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Sabrina Carpenter, when did you get hot? Number 18. Do we have the Sabrina Madonna song coming up at the countdown, Justin?
1: Yeah, next.

0: Kiss 108, the Kiss Top 30 Countdown. Olivia Rodrigo, Drop Dead, number 16. Now, that song right there, Justin, has meaning.
1: Yes, talk back for tickets. We just launched it. It goes for the next couple of weeks. Every time we play an Olivia song like we just did, and you have to be listening on the iHeart app, leave us a talk back. That's right now. And tell us why you deserve to go see her at the TD Garden in October. We're going to start picking winners, bud.
0: Yeah, big week for Olivia Rodrigo. She's the guest host and the musical guest on Saturday Night Live this weekend. And she talks about how Sex and the City actually inspired the new album.
2: There's actually multiple songs that are inspired by Miranda and Steve.
3: Miranda!
2: Yeah.
3: Miranda!
2: Miranda!
3: Miranda!
4: Well, I love Miranda and Steve. How?
2: Yeah, it's my favorite show. I love Sex and the City. I think I've watched like every episode maybe three times. But there's this, like when Miranda and Steve are getting back together, she's crying. She's like, Steve, anytime something funny happens, I just want to tell you. And I remember watching that and being like, oh my God, I have to write a song.
4: That's a great line.
0: Again, the new album comes out June 12th, and she'll be at the TD Garden for two shows on October the 15th and the 17th. Tame Impala going to be at the TD Garden with our buddy Joe Keery, July 28th. And here he is, Dracula, number 15.

0: Kiss 108, Kiss Top 30 Countdown, Sabrina Carpenter, Busy Woman at number 14. Again, a reminder, we will have the Sabrina Madonna song coming up in the third hour of the Kiss Top 30 Countdown. Justin Bieber's 2012 collaboration with Nicki Minaj, Beauty and a Beat, has been seen as a massive surge in listening since his Coachella performance. Most of his music, right, has had a surge, Justin?
1: Yeah, but this one in particular has seen not just a surge in streaming, but also on the Billboard chart. And why not? It's a banger.
2: All I need is a beauty and a
1: Yeah, there was a moment at Coachella. Remember, he started singing the song. It was on the laptop on the screen behind him, and he couldn't find his voice. And then, you know, after like the second or third line, it kicked in, you know, the old Justin Bieber voice. Yeah. And he started smiling. I think that's why.
0: I'm back. Here we go. Yeah. Showtime. Here's Justin Bieber with the Yukon. We give it number 13 on the countdown this week.

0: Justin Bieber, the Kiss Top 30 Countdown. That's UConn at number 13. How about this? Hillary Duff was in town this past week. She was the commencement speaker for Northeastern University out at Fenway Park. And Justin, I think she crushed it.
1: I am genuinely in awe of your dedication, and I'm envious of your experience because my formal education ended around third grade.
2: Yeah, never went to college.
0: And Justin, I'm envious of your jams every week on the Kiss Top 30 Countdown. Can I get a tease?
2: Oh, we're popping. How about this? Zara Larsson dropping the remix album. I'll have some of that. And also the Devil Wears Prada 2 soundtrack. I'll feature some of that as well.
0: By the way, Sienna Spyro has a song in the Devil Wears Prada movie. And I've got Sienna Spyro up next. Stand by.
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0: like it.
1: She was in town recently.
0: Yeah, Brighton Music Hall. You missed it. You went to Paris?
1: Yeah, we were out of town, and I was bummed out because I really, really wanted to see her. I would love to have seen or heard the roundtable discussion which landed Sienna Spyro on the Devil Wears Prada soundtrack.
0: Oh, I know. And the Brighton Music Hall, to see her there, I'm telling you, that's the last time she's going to play a venue that small.
1: She'll probably fill up the garden next time.
0: Yeah.
1: Here she is, Sienna Spyro. Die on This Hill is number 12. God.

0: Just on our way to Kiss Top 30 Countdown, Pink Panther is Zara Larsson. That's stateside. That's climbing fast to number 11 on the countdown this week. And Zara Larsson took home Breakthrough Artist of the Year at the Billboard Women in Music Awards this week. Here she was.
1: When I was younger, I wanted to be the best so bad. And the annoying part of being the best in any art is that it's subjective. And you just have to... What I learned is that you have to be the most you, because only you could be the best of that. And I feel like I become the most me around amazing women. So I didn't suddenly become, yes, a better performer. I just changed who I was around. And that was my breakthrough. That is what has changed for me.
0: We've been all over the Zara Larsson. She hosted her album release party right here on Kiss 108 the other night. She's in town this weekend for Boston University and their Spring Fest. Mm. That was definitely a grab for BU.
2: Oh, I know. Well, she booked it before she kind of exploded this past year. But you know what? She's fulfilling her agreement with the colleges.
0: Absolutely. Meantime, don't forget, if you want to win tickets to see Olivia Rodrigo here in Boston, you got to leave a talk back every time you hear an Olivia Rodrigo song on Kiss. Her new album is going to be out June 12th. She comes to the TD Garden October 15th and 17th. Oh, what do you know? Here's Olivia Rodrigo with Deja Vu. Let's go.

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1: One. Kiss 108.
3: Okay, here we go, third hour. By the way, the first countdown of the month of May. We haven't even mentioned that, Justin.
4: Hopefully some warmer weather's coming in. It was so cold in April.
3: Oh, my God. Coming up this hour, we do have the new Madonna, Sabrina Carpenter. They did it at Coachella a couple of weeks ago. We've got it on the countdown this week. Justin, what's coming up in the jams?
4: Oh, I got the Devil Wears Prada 2 soundtrack. Also, the new Zara Larsson album, which she premiered on Kiss 108. How's some of that?
3: And what I've got right now is the number 10 on the Kiss Top 30 countdown. Here we go. Hour number 3, we kick it off with Kehlani and Folded. It's so sick.

0: Kiss Runaway, the Kiss Top 30 Countdown. Kehlani, that's folded at number 10. Third hour, the Kiss Top 30 Countdown. Everybody, I did a poll, Justin, in the studio the other day on the Billy and Lisa Morning Show. Everybody loves Somber's new song, Homewrecker.
1: Yes.
0: But Back to Friends is in the top 10 at number 9. Let's go.

0: 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It's time for Justin's Jam.
1: Let's start with Noah Kahan, who released his new album last Friday, actually. Mm-hmm. The Friday before last, I should say. And then hours later, released the deluxe version of that album, which featured four new songs, including this one, a fan favorite. It's called Staying Still.

0: wonder if what happened was he dropped the album and he had the deluxe ready to go, right? And then maybe some fans tweeted at him or said, like, hey, where are these songs that you promised? Yeah. So we dropped the deluxe.
1: That was amazing. I've never seen that done before.
0: Yeah.
1: Deluxe album. Same day.
0: They usually wait like a week, typically. All right, so The Devil Wears Prada 2 movie is out this weekend, the soundtrack as well. Lady Gaga has three songs on the album. We've heard Runway, but also this one, it's called Glamorous Life.

0: It is a monster movie soundtrack.
1: You can kind of picture this song. I haven't seen the movie, but you can picture this song as maybe a montage scene.
0: Oh, yeah.
1: Yeah.
0: Wow, yeah, somebody walking away, a dramatic scene, and yep. All of a sudden the crescendo's up, there's Gaga.
1: Yep, and she's in the movie too.
0: Yeah.
1: So there you go. All right, Jam of the Week. This is a very cool story. Zara Larsson has a new album, a remix album. She actually had the album premiere on Kiss 108 this past week. But there's a song on there called Crush that she remixes with a local artist named Eli, who comes from Norfolk, Massachusetts, grew up listening to Kiss 108, and gave us a shout-out on the song. I'm not joking. Baby girl, don't act like you and me are not the same. When I
0: heard you on a boombox on Kiss 108. Heard you on a boombox on Kiss 108. That's a very cool line.
1: So cool. Eli, if you're listening to this right now, thank you very much for listening. We'd love to have you on the show.
0: Yeah.
1: So hit me up.
0: All right, countdown continues. Just shy of the top five this week, Taylor Swift and the fate of Ophelia.

0: Kiss 108, the Kiss Top 30 Countdown. Noah Kahan gets us into the top five, the first countdown of the month of May. That's the Great Divide. And we wrapped up our talk back for tickets, for Noah Kahan tickets, this past week. We want to say congrats.
1: Oh, my gosh. Thank you. I had contributions from all the people that love me coming up with all the fun sayings, rhymes, everything else. It's been a crazy month of April.
0: And we're doing it again, right, Justin? It's going on right now. Talk back for tickets for Olivia Rodrigo.
2: Yeah, so right now, all weekend, all next week, every time we play an Olivia Rodrigo song, leave us a talk back on the iHeart app. That means you have to be listening on the iHeart app, and you could win tickets.
0: And here's the other Olivia in our lives, Olivia Dean, in the top five at number four with Man I Need. Looks like

Kiss 108, the Kiss Top 30 Countdown. Justin Bieber, Daisy's runner-up on the countdown. Justin Bieber, obviously a part of Coachella. He was co-hosting with Sabrina Carpenter at Coachella. Sabrina and Madonna got up on stage together, and they debuted basically their new collaboration. It's called Bring Your Love, and we have it on the Kiss Top 30 Countdown.

0: got something I want to talk about.
1: Kiss Runaway, the Kiss Top 30 Countdown. We are just about out of time. We'll get to the number one song in just a couple of minutes. Justin, what do we want to focus on? Olivia Rodrigo?
2: Yeah, all weekend long, she announced her two shows at the TD Garden in October. This is a big deal, Billy. If you want to win tickets, just make sure you're listening to Kiss on the iHeart app all weekend. We play an Olivia song. Just leave us a talk back. It's that easy. Tell us why you deserve to be at the show.
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2: 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You see the pattern?
1: Yeah. Mentioned a couple of minutes ago, we're excited. Joey McIntyre, the new kid's calling into the Billy and Lisa Morning Show. Why? Because his son, Griffin, has a song, his first release. And by the way, the new kids just announced 16 more dates in Vegas. So there's a lot to talk about with Joey on the show. We'll see you, everybody. Number one of the countdown, Bruno Mars, second week in a row. I just might.

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0: It could happen at any minute, all afternoon long on Kiss.

0: I can't believe it's already May 2nd. Before we know it, it's going to be July.
1: Yes.
0: And this guy, Noah Kahan, hitting stage for four sold-out shows at Fenway Park with Kiss 108.

0: And I'm definitely excited about this. Kiss 108's Mikey V, Frankie V, and Gianna. Amy, mm-hmm. I have some amazing news for Boston.
1: What's that?
0: We all know the World Cup's coming here this summer, going to be at Gillette. And we talked about this a few weeks ago that FIFA was not going to allow tailgating.
2: Oh, yeah.
3: Remember that?
1: Okay.
0: And we were pretty disappointed because, like, going to a Patriots game or going to a concert, all you think about Gillette Stadium is tailgating in the parking lot, grilling, having a good time.
2: Yeah.
0: Well, news just came out that FIFA will now go to the local laws and there's no restrictions in mass. Therefore, although there's a small caveat, but therefore, you can tailgate at the World Cup.
1: Yes. What's the caveat?
0: The caveat is, it's kind of interesting. So at a normal like Patriots game or concert, there's 20,000 normal parking spots. There's only going to be 5,000.
2: Oh, my God. Ooh.
0: So they're cutting it down to 25% only. So therefore, it's going to be pretty hard to find a spot to be able to tailgate
2: in. Overnight.
1: Oh, man. It's just going to be like the real hardcore tailgaters.
0: Which,
1: they'll get out.
0: This is the moment it might be worth it. It might be worth it to get there at 5 a.m.
2: Yeah.
0: Get ready to go with that grill.
3: Might I say, we might have been a part of this change because we spoke about it, that we posted a clip of us speaking about it on our Instagram page. And I feel like that clip kind of went viral. People were quite shocked. So I think right here on our show, we played a big part in at least getting 25% of people allowed the abilities to tailgate at the FIFA game at Gillette.
1: Look at you guys making change, making things happen. If you want to come by my tailgate, first beer's on me.
0: Oh, perfect. If we can get there, we'll be there.
2: I was going to say, if I can get flown in and dropped off.
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0: is Taylor Swift.
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1: Crazy to think Mother's Day is already like a week away.
0: A week from tomorrow. Mm-hmm. So make sure you get that reservation.
1: Yes.
0: Don't slack. Santa Spyro now. Here's Die on This Hill on Kiss 108. Got me.

0: So Olivia Rodrigo just announced her tour this week, but we already have tickets for you. You'll see her at the Garden with Kiss 108.
1: 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And anytime you hear us play an Olivia song, leave us a talk back telling us why you want to go to the show.
0: Yeah, whether you're running an errand, cleaning up the house, wherever you go, keep us on your free iHeartRadio app. It could happen at any moment. 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

0: say.
1: Pink Panthers and Zara Larsson stateside right there.
0: Zara Larsson is in Boston as we speak because she's performing for the BU Spring Series this weekend.
1: Yeah, pretty exciting for her. And dropped her deluxe version of her album earlier in the week. Mm-hmm.

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1: Alicia, do you love your dog?
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3: Have you ever thought about marrying your dog?
4: Oh, God.
2: Yes, honestly, I have.
4: Oh, boy.
5: I'm sorry. Are you serious?
3: No, and well, you're not the only one that says that, because it came to the point that they had to put out this statement that, just so you know, it is not legal to marry a dog, not just here in America, but in any country. Worldwide, yeah. It is not legal to marry your dog because the consent has to be done by both parties. And they said there's no way that your dog can officially consent to saying,
0: That's the reason why.
3: That's the reason why.
5: Not just because it's weird.
3: They said animals cannot provide consent or understand the legal implications of marriage, which makes them ineligible to actually get married.
0: But they're wagging their tail. They're definitely saying yes. Look at that thing go.
5: The fact that this needed to be addressed is just a really big problem.
2: I'm like, oh my God, he's so cute. He's the only guy I need. I'm cutesy with him. But like, not like legit marriage certificate talk, guys. No way.
5: Alicia's backtracking. Yeah,
0: she's doing it undercover.
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1: She's featured on the Devil Wears Prada 2 soundtrack.
0: And it's all females. Definitely a girl power soundtrack, which is pretty cool. 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

So far, that is our most requested song today. So I'm going to talk back and DM for it. So we got to kick off your Saturday afternoon with it. Ella Langley choosing Texas right there. Mikey V jumping in. My big bro Frankie V and our best friend Gianna on Kiss 108.

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0: Kiss Runaway, Billy and Lisa here. We are giving away Olivia Rodrigo tickets all weekend long, Lisa.
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0: 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We are giving away Olivia Rodrigo tickets all weekend long, Lisa.
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I could

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1: Hey, I know the ladies are going to love this. Devil Wears Prada 2 is in theaters now. Simone Ashley is on the move.
2: Did you dream of wanting to be in show business?
3: I manifested a lot of my career. And really? Now I want to manifest more my personal life.
4: Yes. Okay. 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
2: Anybody else in the family in the show,
3: no,
2: in show business? You're
3: no
2: the only one.
4: Exactly.
3: I'm from a family of academics. I don't know where. Okay. I honestly, like, if you go down all the generations, there's no one that sings, no one that acts, no one that does any of that.
4: Did your parents support your dream?
3: Or
4: yes, they wanted more?
3: They supported me in the way that they just let me go and mm-hmm. be like, okay, she's super young. And by the time she's like 23, if she hasn't got it figured out, we have to have a conversation.
4: Yes.
3: But so I just ran with it.
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1: Extreme, you ever notice how Olivia Rodrigo just keeps it real, real? 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Her new album, You Seem Pretty Sad for a Girl So in Love. Even the title's got you thinking, right?
2: Facts, bro. She's owning every emotion. Sad, happy, confused. It's all in there. That's why people connect with her heavy.
1: And shout out to her day one, Madison Hu. 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